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Ab sofort in der Radio 7 Playlist. Taylor Swift. I knew it, I knew you.

It's hard to say that I'd rather stay awake when I'm asleep, because my dreams are bursting at the seams.

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1: 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Drink some margaritas by swinging blue lights. 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Are you with me?